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Day two for many kids who got back to school yesterday. I don't know, not all kids actually returned to school yesterday. Some start on the 8th. 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

Bruno Mars of the Eagle 100.9 at 10 minutes in front of 8 o'clock. Tuesday in the foothills, here's Naomi Sharon. Was It Ever Love on the

After 9 o'clock at the Eagle 100.9, not a bad day out there today. Second day of school. Be careful through the school zones.

The Eagle 100.9. We are broadcasting from our studios on Elizabeth Street in downtown Okotoks. Here's Shaboozy. Good news.

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Hope you're doing fantastic weather-wise today in the foothills. Sunny cloud up to about 26 degrees. 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

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Harry Styles has been in Toronto a few times to put on shows. And, never once did he wonder why Lake Ontario wasn't named Lake America. Let's chat about what Trump did last week after Harry Styles.